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Here's Lauren Elena, Chase Matthew on The Bull. Another

Jason Aldean, his new one on 95.5 The Bull. Las Vegas Songwriters Festival returns to Mandalay August 20th. You can be there, too. 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

Kenny Chesney's new one, Carry On. If you don't see him at the Sphere, how about at T-Mobile Arena when he plays our iHeartRadio Music Festival? That's going to be fun, right? More chances to win tickets before you can buy them just after 9 Monday morning on The Bull. New truck.

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95.5 The Bull. We are Las Vegas' number one for country. I'm Mojo. Thanks for letting me be a part of your weekend. I'm going to turn you loose with the ladies of country music. The women of iHeart Country take over for a full hour of girl power that starts at 7. 95.5 The Bull. 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
13: Thanks for being here. We've got an hour of women in country music for you. Ella Langley recently posted a book passage about how the weight we carry is often brought on by our own pressure to hold everything together, not necessarily by what God is asking of us. I thought that was really lovely. We could all be a little lighter on ourselves. Here's Ella now with Morgan Wallen, I Can't Love You Anymore on Women of iHeartCountry.

That's Elle King and Miranda Lambert, Drunk and I Don't Want to Go Home. Now, this next lady just announced her Stages tour, which will kick off in October. I'm talking about Lauren Elena. Here she is now with Chase Matthew, All My Exes, on Women of iHeartCountry.

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1: 95.5, The Bull. I'm Casper, and listen, no Sunday scaries at all here, because tomorrow it's going to be a great Monday. You have a shot to win $2,500 to take the trip of a lifetime around the country this summer. I'm going to run down how to win the money coming up here in less than 10 minutes. Hang on. Baby,

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Vegas is number one for country, 95.5, The Bull. I'm Casper, and a new survey says 16% of people have had a rideshare driver say or do something bizarre while they're in the car. I swear, every time I'm in one of these, you know, Lyfts or Ubers, they just look straight ahead and drive and never say a word, but not for some people. We'll get you stories on the air about this coming up in less than 10 minutes. Hang on.

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Kenny Chesney and Lainey Wilson both going to be performing at our 2026 iHeartRadio Music Festival in September in Vegas. We want you there, along with $1,000 spending cash. Your next shot to win tickets before they even go on sale tomorrow morning at 9 a.m. right here. 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She drank

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1: And has a rideshare driver ever said something kind of odd to you? 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We're getting you stories on about it tonight. More of your answers coming up here in less than 10 minutes. 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

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On the country side of things, Lainey Wilson and Kenny Chesney both performing. 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

Bull. Las Vegas is number one for country. Whatever you want to hear tonight, let me know. Let's keep this Sunday night going. If you're on Instagram, you can say hi there. I'm at Casper Radio. That's with the K. And also, of course, on the free iHeart app. You have us on there right now. Just tap the red microphone, leave me a talkback message. I'll get

Las Vegas is number one for country. 95.5 The Bull. This came up during dinner tonight. My wife and daughters, we were joking around about if you were in a food eating competition, what food would you eat? If you could pick the food. I want to run this by you. So let's say you're in a food eating competition. What food would you pick? We'll discuss coming up.

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1: Stacey, we're finding out if you were in a food eating competition and you could pick the food you eat at it. What would you pick? 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
1: 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Stacey's going right for that margarita pizza. She's going to win it all. Hey, it's not-

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0: Vegas is number one for country. 95.5, The Bull. It's Casper, and we're finding out if you were in a food eating competition and you could pick the food you eat during it. What would you pick, Melissa? What food?
1: 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I can put away a lot of pasta in one sitting.
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I'm Casper. Amber just checked in on the iHeart app with the Talkback mic. 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Thank you for listening. Got your song playing right now. Let me know what you want to hear, too, with the iHeart app Talkback mic, and I'll play your song next.

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0: 95.5 The Bull, Las Vegas is number one for country. Kara, thank you for checking in tonight. You want to talk about this dumb bet you took and won? Well, what happened?
1: Okay. So I was at a party and I bet my friend, I was like, I'm going to marry that guy. And my friend was like, I bet you $100 you won't. And I was like, no, I'm going to. Because I was drunk and whatever. Yeah. But now we're engaged. So I got the guy and I got the money.

0: 95.5 The Bull, Las Vegas is number one for country. It's Casper. We're finding out about the really dumb bet you took one time. You either won or lost. Well, what happened with you, Amanda?
1: Dumbest bet I ever, well, kind of won and kind of lost. When I was in high school, someone bet me that I couldn't drink 2 pints of tequila. And I drank them. I think I puked before it even hit me. It came up so fast.
0: Yeah, that's a rough lesson to learn right there.

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Las Vegas is number one for country. And remember, you got another shot to win $2,500 tomorrow morning as we celebrate America turning 250. 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Be listening to win right here. Good luck. You told me.

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6: Happy Monday, everybody. Welcome to show number 1613. It's After Midnight. I'm your host, Granger Smith. So glad you're with me. I've got some good news on the way, so hang tight for that. I've also got some Nashville news with Ann Hudson, bringing you stories about your favorite stars out there in Nashville. And you know, a whole bunch of good country music on the way also. Hang tight for all of this. It's After Midnight. Let's go.

Horns up, Las Vegas. It's Granger Smith, and this is After Midnight on 95.5 The Bull, number one for country. Hey, good way to get your Monday going? How about with some good news? I got something to share with you coming up in two songs. Hang tight.

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0: Whatever you're doing all night, I'm here doing it with you. It's Granger Smith here on After Midnight.
1: So I got a topic I want to hear from you on this. What is a smell that takes you back? A nostalgic smell. As soon as you smell it, you remember something. 866-607-8383.

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1: This is RJ from deep south Texas. I'm 6 miles from the border of Mexico. I'm up with you every day. I love your show, man. God bless you and your family. Have a great day, buddy.
0: Well, buddy, I'm glad After Midnight is part of your morning. Thank you for listening.

0: 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If you're scrolling through Instagram or TikTok, give 95.5 The Bull a follow. This is After Midnight. Ann Hudson is coming up next with all the latest from Nashville. Ann, what's on your radar today?
1: All right, Granger, we got to recap the CMA festival from the weekend. The biggest news, a big reunion. I got the story coming up in your Nashville news next.

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1: 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Thanks so much for being a part of the After Midnight family.

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5: Hey, welcome to Monday, everybody. It's After Midnight. Hour number two starts right now. I'm Granger Smith, your host, asking this question. What is a smell that takes you back, like a nostalgic smell that as soon as you smell it, you remember something? 866-607-8383. Also, Earl Bibbles Jr., the country boy, coming in with a dumb criminal story and a lot of good country music, too. Hour number two starts right now.

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Horns up, Las Vegas. It's Granger Smith, and this is After Midnight on 95.5 The Bull. So asking this question, what's a smell that takes you back? You remember something because of a certain smell. What is that? 866-607-8383.

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Las Vegas's number one for country is 95.5 The Bull. I'm Granger Smith, and this is After Midnight. Continuing this conversation, what's a smell that takes you back in time to remember something? 866-607-8383.

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1: Hey, Granger. It's Rodney. I'm from Otsego, Michigan. I'm at work right now. Just getting to work. I'm a butcher. And just want to say I really love your show. Thank you.
0: Man, thank you so much for checking out After Midnight.

Third shifters in Las Vegas get their country here with me, Granger Smith, on 95.5 The Bull. If you've got a tattoo that says idiot on your forehead, I think you're destined for Earl's Dumb Criminal Story.

0: Thanks so much for staying up all night with me, Granger Smith, here on After Midnight. Okay, going to the phone lines here. What is a smell that takes you back in time? 866-607-8383.
1: I got to go with the smell of salt and peppers coming off the pillow.

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1: Okay, when I say, who are you going to call? It's instinct just to say Ghostbusters. And that's part of history. I'll talk about that plus other things coming up in two songs.

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It's Granger Smith here on 95.5 The Bull. I brought this up last hour, and I'm still looking for your phone call. What's a smell that takes you back to nostalgia? 866

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1: Hey, good morning, Granger. Listening to you every morning on my way to work. I appreciate your positive attitude and playing some good tunes for my commute every day. Have a good one.
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1: Ann Hudson is about to jump on and share some Nashville news with us. Ann, what do you have lined up?
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8: Hey, Third Shifters, thank you for keeping things moving. Happy Monday. It's After Midnight. I'm Granger Smith, your host, asking this question. What was your first job? You got a story behind that? Let me know. 866-607-8383. I've also got Earl Dibbles Jr., the country boy with a dumb criminal story, and a whole bunch of good country music this hour. Hang tight.

Hey, it's Granger Smith, and this is After Midnight on Las Vegas's 95.5 The Bull, number one for country. Okay, asking this question this hour, what was your very first job?

Who says nothing good happens after midnight? Hey, I'm Granger Smith on 95.5 The Bull, Las Vegas's number one for country. Our topic this hour, what was your very first job? You got a story behind that? Let me know. 866-607-8383.

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1: G'day, Granger. It's Stuart listening in to you from Australia. Have a good night, mate.
2: Well, thank you so much. I'm glad After Midnight is a part of your morning.

Whatever you're doing all night, I'm here doing it with you. It's Granger Smith here on After Midnight. Have you ever heard of a criminal holding up a store with a vegetable peeler? Probably not until today. Hang on, though. Earl Dibbles Jr. is going to share this real dumb criminal story next.

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1: 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Not everyone sleeps at night. Some of us think, some of us drive, some of us pray. Granger's with you through it all. Thanks for being a part of the After Midnight family.

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I'm going to take a phone call right here asking this question. What was your very first job? 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

Hey, it's Granger Smith. Thank you, Las Vegas, for staying up after midnight on 95.5 The Bull. Hey, good way to get your Monday going? How about with some good news? I got something to share with you coming up in two songs. Hang tight.

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0: Magna Berg's life changed in a very big way recently. After losing her adoptive parents at 18, she spent years wondering about her biological family back in Poland. 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Her birth mother and three half-sisters. The reunion was emotional and joyful, and Magna now has a close relationship with her siblings. She says the whole experience gave her a deep sense of connection that she'd been missing for years.
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3: I can't do it today. 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

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Yee-yee. Okay, still looking for your phone call. We talked about this last hour. What was your very first job? 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Tell me. 866-607-83.

0: No matter what you're doing tonight, thanks for letting me tag along. Hey, it's Granger Smith on After Midnight.
1: Hi, Granger. I just want to say I want to appreciate you being on the air this early in the morning or this late at night, depending on who you are. I just wanted to say that I'm up and at it this morning, just heading to work so I can take care of my family. You have a good one. Bye.
0: Thank you so much for that. Thank you for listening tonight.
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0: 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Thanks for hanging out after midnight.
1: Ann Hudson is coming up next with all the latest from Nashville. 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
2: All right, Granger, we got to recap the CMA Festival from the weekend. The biggest news, a big reunion. I got the story coming up in your Nashville news next.

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2: Morning.
1: All right. Glad everybody's here. We're going to talk about what they call the pressure to be a man. We've had small conversations about this, but this is an article from Beyond Finance and the pressures of being a man. We are going to get to that. We got a big show today. So glad everybody's here. If at any time you want to call us, you can always hit us up. Hit the voicemail line, 877-77-BOBBY. Let's get the show started now.
0: Yeah. 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
5: Morgan Evans opens up about the writing process for his song, Over For You.
6: 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I was a big fan of a couple of people in the room, and then one of my really good mates was in there. And I thought, I need to do something creative because, this is what I do. It's like an outlet. And I sat in the corner of the room, and I just looked at everyone, and I was like, guys, I'm going to be completely useless in this session unless I just tell you what's going on.
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0: I'm really strong. You can tell there's alcohol.
1: Okay, question. If you just drink
0: Everclear,
1: is it that is there no taste but only a burn after you drink?
0: Oh.
1: Or is there a taste?
2: There's a taste.
0: It's not good.
2: But it's not good. Yeah, it's like rubbing alcohol.
0: There you go. That's exactly what I'd say. Rubbing alcohol is.
2: And I've never drank that, but that's kind of what it tastes like.
1: When people drink something like whiskey and they do this, that face where they're like, is that because it burns or it tastes bad?
0: Burns.
3: Well, and your body just has a visceral reaction. Like I get goosebumps and like.
2: Like it doesn't want it?
1: like it's poison and your body's saying naturally, this does not feel.
2: Yeah,
3: something like that.
1: Okay, all right. Thank you for answering my questions. All right, there you go.
0: I'm Lunchbox. That's your Bonehead Story of the Day.
4: Bobby Bones and the legendary William Shatner.
1: Is Bill what you would normally go by?
5: Yes. Is it Bob or is it Robert? I mean, how do we address you?
1: It's oddly Bobby.
5: You don't do Robert at all, Bobby?
1: Nah, that's not my name.
5: Yeah, but what do you do with the conundrum that Bobby is an affectionate application for Bob, and Bob is short for Robert.
1: We're really going like space-time continuum here. We're going through different timelines of...
5: Really what we should be doing all
1: the time. It is, for sure.
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14: Check. Bobby Bones.
1: Chill. This is going to be a weird question, but I did a Q&A on my Instagram, and I got a lot of feedback over this. Is Eddie hot?
3: Wait, why? Somebody asked that?
1: Wow.
2: That was a legit question.
1: No. That's what I'm asking.
3: Oh. I thought.
1: No, because someone was talking about how hot Eddie was. And I reposted it. And they said, does Eddie know that he's really good looking? And I just made a joking comment back. I was like, obviously, if you're that good looking, you have awareness because people stare at you all the time. And I was joking about that. But I kept getting so many messages going, Eddie is really good looking. And so now I'm thinking, is Eddie really good looking? And I have no idea. Is Eddie hot?
3: You want me to answer?
1: I don't.
2: He's looking at you.
3: I mean, I think Eddie is cute and he's charming.
1: I think he's charming for sure.
2: But the question is hot.
1: Is Eddie above average physically?
3: Yeah.
1: You think so?
2: Wow. Amy, what is up?
1: She's not hitting on you.
3: I'm asking her as somebody. Like, Eddie is cute, yes.
1: I need her to be objective about this.
2: I understand, but you understand Amy's never said this.
1: But I've never asked it like this.
3: I'm not trying to say it either, Eddie. Like,
1: this wasn't her suggestion for a segment.
2: Right.
1: Once I made that joke, I had so many people that were going, no, Eddie is really good looking. Have I just been wrong about
3: this? Like, he has dimples.
1: Okay. What are his best features?
2: Come on.
3: His dimples.
1: Okay. That's it.
3: His eyes.
1: Okay.
3: His smile.
1: Okay, now you're just saying stuff.
3: Oh, no, I'm not. Because I'm not good. I wasn't going to say his nose.
1: Oh, dang.
2: My nose is big. It's big.
3: No, you have a fine nose. Wait, hold on. Bobby, I say compliments. You're like, whoa, hey, you're just saying,
1: I say what I wasn't going to say. You didn't like, though.
3: To show you that I'm not just saying every body part.
1: Okay.
3: Hey. His skin tone, nice.
2: How many messages did you get?
1: Well, it was just more than I thought.
3: His eyelashes are nice.
1: I made the joke and then people just kept popping in going, hey, you do realize Eddie's really good looking. I didn't realize Eddie was really good looking.
2: Are you serious? Dude, are you messing with me?
1: No.
2: That's crazy. Because I've never heard that. I've never heard that before.
1: In your life, have you been looked at as somebody who's a good-looking person?
2: Never.
3: Well, not never, because you're never, a wife.
2: I mean, my wife, but I feel like she has to say that.
3: Well, occasionally we had that one caller one time.
2: Yeah, there was that one caller. She was like, dang, Eddie's so hot.
3: Yeah, she was.
1: Put Eddie on a 1 to 10 scale.
3: No, I don't want to do this game.
1: If you didn't know him and he walked by, put him on a scale.
3: Wait.
1: You can talk about his eyelashes, but you can't put him on a scale. Because I'd have put him solidly at a 5.5 or 6.
3: No, he's higher than that.
1: Okay.
2: Love this.
3: Game over.
2: I mean, I've always said 7.
3: About yourself?
2: Yeah, I mean, we played these games. Yeah. Like, what would you rate your

0: Bobby Bones asked Parker McCollum what song he's most proud of.
1: Probably Rest of My Life.
2: Why?
1: You know, you hear about songwriters write, you know, great songs, or you hear the stories about these great songs that were written, and they're like, oh man, I wrote it. Like David Lee Murphy wrote Dust on the Bottle in like 20 minutes at his kitchen table or something. And I wrote that song in like 15 minutes at 9 o'clock in the morning, dead sober on like a Tuesday. Just, that was a little, you just wait on those moments as a song.
3: It's the Bobby Bones Show.

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5: 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Liberty. That word is liberty.

0: I think Lunchbox has an interesting question about Mr. Beast, because I just know him from the games. But Lunchbox, ask the show your Mr. Beast question.
1: Yeah, I want to know, are Mr. Beast videos okay for my kids to consume? My kids are 7, 6, and 4, and all of a sudden they've been just talking about Mr. Beast, and they want to watch his YouTube videos. And I'm not dialed in on the Mr. Beast, videos, so I don't know if they're age appropriate. I have no idea.
0: Mike's probably seen more Mr. Beasts than any of us.
2: I'll say that's the demo.
0: He's making videos for 7-year-olds.
2: Those kids like love Mr. Beast. Those videos are for those kids.
0: Are they clean?
2: Yes.
0: If they were to get a movie G, PG, PG-13, what would they normally be?
2: Probably be PG.
0: Would you let your kids watch a PG movie, Lunchbox?
1: Yeah, they've watched PG movies. So I just like, but I just, you know what I mean? Like, I don't know, like, is there cursing? Like, I don't know what he does. Like, is it like...
0: Well, that's what Mike just said. It'd be PG, so yeah, no cursing.
2: No cursing, no violence, nothing weird.
0: You let your kids watch Mr. Beast?
3: I don't know. They've never asked about watching Mr. Beast, and I've never watched Mr. Beast. But I just looked up on parents.com, and yeah, Common Sense Media has it at PG, like Mike was saying. However, challenges some parents face are the big prizes that he throws out there can promote materialism.
0: Shut not your mouth. These parents should be eliminated from this site.
3: I'm just saying. No, they're saying it's appropriate for kids, but that is one concern that some parents have.
0: They should move out of Western culture completely then if they're worried about materialism. Eddie, your kids, let them watch Mr. Beast?
4: I've seen them watch Mr. Beast. Like, I've walked in the room and they're all watching it, and I've never thought anything twice about it because it has there's a TV show, right? Like,
0: well, Beast Games is different than the Beast videos.
4: So I feel like they watch it. I never really thought twice about them not watching it. And they only have YouTube Kids, so I think the fact that they can watch it on that, they're good.
0: It's on YouTube Kids. Does he ever make Beast After Dark?
2: No.
4: That'd be crazy.
0: Just a bunch of like exotic dancers competing for overall.
2: Overall, yeah. Unless they see some of the stunts and be like, I want to try that at home. That's the only thing I could think
4: right.
2: of.
4: Right.
0: Is that on there? Because materialism was, but nothing
3: didn't
0: like...
3: didn't say that. No, it said that each kid is unique and you just have to decide as a family what's appropriate for your kid, but...
0: Isn't that regarding everything? Like every single element that could ever be introduced into your kid's life?
3: Yeah.
0: Yeah. Okay, 2 thumbs up for Mr. Beast.
5: Let's go. Get your bones on. Get your Bobby bones on.

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2: I knew I'd see her around. I'd be at some party. She'd show up and I'd be walking out. Or across some parking lot, hiding behind her sister. I'd look up, she'd be at the red light beside me in that white Maxima with a sticker on the back. I'd ask,

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It's me, Double L, on 95.5 The Bull. 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And now hat trick has even more meaning. Mitch Marner, Vegas Golden Knights. 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

There's so many jobs in Nashville or in the entertainment industry in general. I just focus on Nashville because we country here at 95.5 The Bull. But how cool to have a love of fashion and then be hired as Ella Langley stylist or Lainey Wilson stylist. I mean, you can see clearly when an artist levels up in the styling department. And Ella has definitely done that over the past year with Stephanie Colvin. Very cool outfits for CMA Fest. Her dandelion look with the white dress and then the black leather chaps. Yeah.

I saw you singing along to Low Cash Hometown Home. I saw you at work. I saw you tapping and singing along, and I love you for it. Sing along with us in August at the M Pool. It's Country in the Cove. 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

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Las Vegas is number one for country. MLL. All right, so tomorrow night, home game, game four of the Stanley Cup Finals. No matter what, we're going to have a game five. So let's all watch together at the Fortress.

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16: 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Tell your doctor about severe jawbone problems as they have been reported with Evenity. 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

Did you get your Capital One card yet? 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I have it for experiences just like this. New truck.

Quite an eventful weekend for Morgan Wallen. Just the news keeps rolling in. Can we just let him have a minute? He canceled a show, a second show in Pittsburgh, because weather was rolling in. Then the weather didn't roll in. And everybody always going to have something to say about everything, right? It's the rule.

don't know if I'm supposed to share this, but I'm going to share it anyway. Double L here on 95.5 The Bull. The blind auditions for the next season of The Voice are already underway. I was invited to go, but you got to lock up your phones. And if I can't share it with you, I'm not going to go. But new judge, Riley Green, new judge, Queen Lee.

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This weekend, we rented a Vrbo with our youngest. She turned 21. And the most played song of the weekend, shocker, was Ella Langley's Choosin' Texas. My kids are 21, 23, and 25, and they just love it. So I did a little research. We are at nearly 500 million global streams on this song.

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see what's there. Where are you watching the game tomorrow? Do you get to go to the Fortress? Oh, my God. This series has been crazy. The Mitch Marner hat trick, wild. McNabb coming back, stitched up nose. Vegas, Golden Knights, let's go.

surprise appearance from Jelly Roll showing up for CMA Fest to kick it off. We get to watch that in just a few weeks, by the way. It'll be on ABC and then streaming next day on Hulu with the Bull.

The only thing we love more than Goin' to Live Music is when Goin' to Live Music also supports something really close to our heart. And that's why we are extra excited about this year's Country in the Cove at M Resort Spa Casino. The proceeds from this ticket benefit the Forever One Memorial, and that's just heartwarming. With new guys Atlas, Kelsey Hart, and the beautiful Alexandra Kay, Low Cash gonna headline this Sunday, August 16th with your Bull.

the bangs trick from Ella Langley. You know it, right? Yeah, she uses eyelash glue to keep those bangs gravity defied. And she learned that from a Dallas Cowboys cheerleader. It's 95.5 The Bull. Las Vegas is number one for country. I love a good hack like that. I'm Double L. I need a hack for my poor husband. He was up all night with tooth pain. He's got a crown on these teeth, but the dentist said when he was putting on the crown, this might not work. And now Jeremiah's just mad at the dentist. I'm like, honey, it's your tooth.

It's Sammy checking in with Sam Hunt, Outskirts on 95.5 The Bull. Las Vegas is number one for country. Let's talk about game three for a second. My heart rate. I'm still working on getting it down. My blood pressure, still through the roof. That was in

Jackson, Chattahoochee on 95.5 The Bull. No lie, Chattahoochee has been my favorite song since I was, like, out of the womb. And we came to visit Vegas, me and my family, when I was, like, 8. And we left the CD in a rental car here, flew back home to West Virginia. I was done.

Sam Hunt, Body Like a Back Road on 95.5 The Bull. Las Vegas is number one for country. Good news, our Golden Knights, they're hosting a watch party inside T-Mobile Arena again on Thursday for Game 5. Tickets are on sale now. Get those tickets. I am sure those are going to get swept up real quick. So you

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Morgan Wallen, I'm the problem on 95.5 The Bull. Las Vegas is number one for country. 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You know what's up. This is Lauren Elena, Chase Matthew, All My Exes on 95.5 The Bull. I know.

Toby Keith on Las Vegas' number one for country, 95.5 The Bull. Don't forget, coming up here real soon, just after 2 o'clock, your next shot at $2,500 towards your dream trip this summer. 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

darling, when we go out downtown, your lipstick stained every coffee cup that I got in this house. The way you say I love you too's like rain on an old tin roof.

0: times on them on. What country am I in?
1: It doesn't matter. It's 5 o'clock somewhere.
0: It's always on 5 in Margaritaville, come to think of it.
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That's why we've got tickets to his show at Resorts World Theater, December 6th and 10th. 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

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Las Vegas is number one for country. Now, the high today is around 99. It's going to be nice and warm and breezy. If the weather could be like this all summer, man, I'd be one happy girl.

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We-

Morgan Wallen, don't we, on 95.5 The Bull. It's Sammy. I gotta slide out of here so Mojo can slide in here. Get you home this afternoon. Have a lovely Monday. Drive safe. Enjoy your afternoon and your evening. I'll see you back here tomorrow on The Bull.

We're making it through a Monday together. It's 95.5 The Bull. Las Vegas is number one for country. Song you want to hear to make your Monday roll by even quicker? Let's do that. 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

Kenny Chesney's new one, Carry On. He's a part of our iHeartRadio Music Festival this September at T-Mobile Arena. 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

0: Hey, shout out to Joanna, who won the 250K USA giveaway, sliced off $2,500 to have some fun this summer.
1: Yeah. 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

Uh-oh, Morgan Wallen's in some hot water for a show cancellation over the weekend in Pittsburgh. Now, they did have some pretty crazy windy weather, which is a tough thing to do when you put on a concert in that kind of a condition. Very dangerous, right? So Morgan cancels the show. Fans going at him.

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There's Riley Green, who's got a couple shows coming up in December, the 6th and the 10th of Resorts World Theater. Now, if you want to go see Riley, you might want to go check our Instagram, okay? That's happening this week, 95.5 The Bull on IG. Tap the follow button, too. I'm on there as well. Mojo Roberts, M-O-J-O-E Roberts. Let's be Instagram official. Is that still a thing?

What's your take on that Morgan Wallen video that's circling him tossing the phone? Apparently, it was a security guard who was filming the concert instead of being a security guard. So Morgan had enough of that and tossed the phone. It was during the first song of the show, though. Are we sure? 95.5 The Bull. Yeah.

Here's Luke Combs. It's Las Vegas' number one for country, trying to fill up your tank. Yeah, 95.5 The Bull has $400 in free gas. 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
1: to
0: do with it?
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0: Well, you might need more than $2,500 for that, but I like that you're swinging for the fence. Have some fun with this cash. You're winning your share here just after 5 on 95.5 The Bull. It's $2,500. 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